continue to warm up. Highs in the mid to upper 80s under mostly sunny skies Tuesday. Hot and humid Wednesday and Thursday with highs near 90 degrees. Chance for showers Friday and Saturday. Highs in the mid to upper 80s. Lows stay mild into the low to mid 60s. I'm Storm Track 5 meteorologist Teresa Carter.

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A few clouds this evening and overnight, lows dropping into the lower 60s with light winds. Above normal as temperatures continue to warm up, highs in the mid to upper 80s under mostly sunny skies Tuesday, hot and humid Wednesday and Thursday with highs near 90 degrees. Chance for showers Friday and Saturday, highs in the mid to upper 80s, lows stay mild into the low to mid 60s. I'm Storm Track 5 meteorologist Teresa Carter.

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10: A few clouds this evening and overnight, lows dropping into the lower 60s with light winds. Above normal as temperatures continue to warm up, highs in the mid to upper

80s under mostly sunny skies Tuesday, hot and humid Wednesday and Thursday with highs near 90 degrees. Chance for showers Friday and Saturday, highs in the mid to upper 80s. Lows stay mild into the low to mid 60s. I'm Storm Track 5 meteorologist Teresa Carter.

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0: 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I'm Rodney Balcom. 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
3: A few clouds this evening and overnight, lows dropping into the lower 60s with light winds. Above normal as temperatures continue to warm up, highs in the mid to upper 80s under mostly sunny skies Tuesday, hot and humid Wednesday and Thursday with highs near 90 degrees. Chance for showers Friday and Saturday, highs in the mid to upper 80s, lows stay mild into the low to mid 60s. I'm Storm Track 5 meteorologist Teresa Carter.

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7: Oh, yeah!
8: A few clouds this evening and overnight, lows dropping into the lower 60s with light winds. Above normal as temperatures continue to warm up, highs in the mid to upper 80s under mostly sunny skies Tuesday, hot and humid Wednesday and Thursday with highs near 90 degrees. Chance for showers Friday and Saturday, highs in the mid to upper 80s, lows stay mild into the low to mid 60s. I'm Storm Track 5 meteorologist Teresa Carter.

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7: A few clouds this evening and overnight, lows dropping into the lower 60s with light winds. Above normal as temperatures continue to warm up, highs in the mid to upper 80s under mostly sunny skies Tuesday, hot and humid Wednesday and Thursday with highs near 90 degrees. Chance for showers Friday and Saturday, highs in the mid to upper 80s, lows stay mild into the low to mid 60s. I'm Storm Track 5 meteorologist.

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6: A few clouds this evening and overnight, lows dropping into the lower 60s with light winds. Above normal as temperatures continue to warm up, highs in the mid to upper 80s under mostly sunny skies Tuesday, hot and humid Wednesday and Thursday with highs near 90 degrees. Chance for showers Friday and Saturday, highs in the mid to upper 80s, lows stay mild into the low to mid 60s. I'm Storm Track 5 meteorologist Teresa Carter.

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0: when you come to the Last Great Coliseum, you come to race, you come to do battle.
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0: Crews got uprooted off the bottom of the racetrack. Sam Mayer's going to look to the inside. They try to go three wide for second.
2: Sam Mayer now looking low at the start finish line. Mayer's trying to take away that spot from Larson.
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6: weather. A few clouds this evening and overnight, lows dropping into the lower 60s with light winds. Above normal as temperatures continue to warm up, highs in the mid to upper 80s under mostly sunny skies Tuesday, hot and humid Wednesday and Thursday with highs near 90 degrees. Chance for showers Friday and Saturday, highs in the mid to upper 80s, lows stay mild into the low to mid 60s. I'm Storm Track 5 meteorologist Teresa Carter.

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7: A few clouds this evening and overnight, lows dropping into the lower 60s with light winds. Above normal as temperatures continue to warm up, highs in the mid to upper 80s under mostly sunny skies Tuesday, hot and humid Wednesday and Thursday with highs near 90 degrees. Chance for showers Friday and Saturday, highs in the mid to upper 80s, lows stay mild into the low to mid 60s. I'm Storm Track 5 meteorologist Teresa Carter.

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3: We're just going to have to clear out a lot of the inventory.

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2: EP News, I'm Marcela Sanchez. The Supreme Court has rejected President Trump's bid to restrict mail ballots for the midterm elections. This decision will allow states to continue sending out mail ballots under the same processes they've used for years. The Supreme Court majority wrote that the administration's push to implement the restrictions this year is likely to lose in court. Trump is dismissing worries about AI going rogue as a sick conspiracy against AI and data centers. But AP correspondent Ben Thomas reports.
3: Industry leaders say the development of artificial intelligence should slow down to give safety efforts time to catch up.
4: These people are noticing that the recent instance.
3: AI safety researcher Raymond Douglas.
4: Are much worse than a lot of people were expecting, and that we need to do something pretty serious to handle them and make sure that something terrible doesn't happen.
3: He tells Sky News.
4: One way of making an AI not do

0: bad is to put guardrails around it, so that even if it tries, it can't break out of the box or something like that.
1: But in a social media post, President Trump says the only guardrail needed is, quote, a strong and smart, high IQ president, suggesting the U.S. has that in him.
0: The problem is that this kind of approach doesn't scale very well as the AIs get more and more capable. Alignment is about making the AI inherently want to pursue the goals that we wanted to pursue or have the values that we wanted to have. And that's the kind of thing that we need as they get more advanced.
1: I'm Ben Thomas.
2: Republican Senator Mitch McConnell was back at the Senate yesterday for the first time in 3 months. Officials say NATO fighter jets shot down a drone that entered Lithuanian airspace overnight. The incident comes less than a day after NATO Secretary General Mark Rutte said that strikes close to the alliance's territory would drive the transatlantic organization to increase its support for Kyiv. This is AP News.
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1: Good Tuesday morning. A beautiful day with a mix of sun and clouds. Temperatures very warm with highs in the mid to upper 80s. Heat index will make it feel in the low to mid 90s. A few clouds this evening and overnight. Lows in the lower 60s. Mostly sunny, hot, and humid Wednesday. Highs near 90 degrees. I'm Storm Track 5 meteorologist Teresa Carter.

0: 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I'm Rodney Balcombe. Coming up on the next edition of the Gospel Greats, we'll be counting down the top 20 songs in Southern Gospel.
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9: Good Tuesday morning. A beautiful day with a mix of sun and clouds. Temperatures very warm with highs in the mid to upper 80s. Heat index will make it feel in the low to mid 90s. A few clouds this evening and overnight. Lows in the lower 60s. Mostly sunny, hot, and humid Wednesday. Highs near 90 degrees. I'm Storm Track 5 meteorologist Teresa Carter.

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11: weather. Good Tuesday morning. A beautiful day with a mix of sun and clouds. Temperatures very warm with highs in the mid to upper 80s. Heat index will make it feel in the low to mid 90s. A few clouds this evening and overnight. Lows in the lower 60s, mostly sunny, hot, and humid Wednesday, highs near 90 degrees. I'm StormTrack 5 meteorologist Teresa Carter.

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1: From the 93.9 WMEV newsroom, I'm Kevin Castle. Smith County, Virginia leaders have taken the step of data center consideration after accepting recommendations from Planning Commission members for amendments for the centers via a special use permit. Sounds from the building, the size of the structure, where the center could be located, and other environmental and residential impacts can be addressed in the new regulations, according to County Administrator Sean Utt. The vote was a bookmark in a four-month process where dozens addressed the board asking them to ban the facilities outright. One member says it is a policy issue that only they can control.
2: This is the beauty, if there is a beauty, of a special use permit. If we don't want them here, we can restrict them to death where they don't want them here.

0: A Washington County, Virginia man who absconded to Pennsylvania after murdering his wife will serve 33 years in prison. That decision for Albert Esposito coming down from a circuit court judge going above sentencing guidelines, according to Commonwealth's attorney Josh Cumbo. Esposito pleaded guilty to killing Yvonne Esposito at a home in Meadowview in February of 2023. The family of a Russell County, Virginia man killed during a standoff in eastern Kentucky 1 year ago has filed a wrongful death suit against the state police and four of its officers. The suit alleges the troopers failed to de-escalate the situation and used excessive and deadly force in the shooting death of Henry Foster IV, who the family said was having a mental health episode during the incident. The family seeks $5 million in damages in the suit, according to court documents. For 93.9 WMEV News, I'm Kevin Castle.
1: AP News, I'm Marcela Sanchez. President Trump is calling the risks of artificial intelligence a hoax, saying there's a sick conspiracy against AI and data centers. The president was pushing back against calls by tech leaders, including Anthropic's Dario Amodei and OpenAI's Sam Altman, to have greater government oversight of AI. On social media, Trump said the only control or guardrails that AI needs is a strong and smart high IQ president, and the USA has that in spades. The Supreme Court has rejected Trump's bid to restrict ballots by mail ahead of the midterm elections. The AP's Jennifer King reports the decision caps a flurry of last-minute legal action, with voting already underway in several states.
2: The decision allows states to continue sending out mail ballots under existing processes. The justices did not rule on the constitutionality of the post office plan, but the majority appear to agree with election officials, who argued there wasn't enough time to make changes before the November elections. In his dissent, Justice Samuel Alito said the Postal Service has broad authority to regulate the mail, and Justice Brett Kavanaugh indicated he might rule in favor of the administration if the issue comes back before the court at a later time. The plan would require uniform envelopes and online submissions of voter lists, but a whistleblower report raised questions about systemic flaws that could potentially disenfranchise millions of voters. Jennifer King, Washington.
1: Macklemore says he's been dropped from Ed Sheeran's tour over pro-Palestinian comments he made earlier this month on stage at New Jersey's MetLife Stadium. On Instagram, the Grammy-winning rapper said several U.S. venues told their promoter they would prohibit him from performing as Sheeran's opening act for the Loop tour. Sheeran has not commented, and representatives for the singer did not immediately respond to emails seeking comment. Global shares were mostly lower today. This is AP News.
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9: weather. Good Tuesday morning. A beautiful day with a mix of sun and clouds. Temperatures very warm with highs in the mid to upper 80s. Heat index will make it feel in the low to mid 90s. A few clouds this evening and overnight. Lows in the lower 60s. Mostly sunny, hot, and humid Wednesday. Highs near 90 degrees. I'm Storm Track 5 meteorologist Teresa Carter.

0: 93.9 WMEV, Emily Ann Roberts and Jack and Jill Daniels. Good morning to you. Glad to have you with us right here, 93.9 WMEV. Well, speaking of Emily Ann Roberts, she may have found her best concert disguise yet. Before opening for Thomas Rhett in Columbus, she threw on a long pink wig, oversized glasses, jeans, a tank top, and a hat for another round of Operation Ticket Upgrade. Her backstage crew joked she looked like a Fortnite character, but the disguise actually worked as she slipped through the arena looking for fans to surprise. The cover finally fell apart when she started handing out upgraded tickets, giving several fans better seats, pictures with Roberts, and one very good concert story. 93.9 WMEV. She's a sweet girl right there, Emily Ann Roberts. Hey, I've got some Bristol race tickets that I'm going to be giving away in just a little bit. You just keep that dial set where it's at. Later on this morning, somebody is going to win a Bristol baby bundle of tickets, and that's tickets to every race at Bristol this week. You keep that dial set where it's at, all right? 93.9 WMEV.
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From the 93.9 WMEV Newsroom, I'm Kevin Castle. Smith County, Virginia leaders have taken the step of data center consideration after accepting recommendations from Planning Commission members for amendments for the centers via a special use permit. Sounds from the building, the size of the structure, where the center could be located,

0: and other environmental and residential impacts can be addressed in the new regulations, according to County Administrator Sean Utt. The vote was a bookmark in a four-month process where dozens addressed the board asking them to ban the facilities outright. One member says it is a policy issue that only they can control.
1: This is the beauty, if there is a beauty, of a special use permit. If we don't want them here, we can restrict them to death to where they don't want to be here.
0: A Washington County, Virginia man who absconded to Pennsylvania after murdering his wife will serve 33 years in prison. That decision for Albert Esposito coming down from a circuit court judge going above sentencing guidelines, according to Commonwealth's attorney Josh Cumbo. Esposito pleaded guilty to killing Yvonne Esposito at a home in Meadowview in February of 2023. The family of a Russell County, Virginia man killed during a standoff in eastern Kentucky 1 year ago has filed a wrongful death suit against the state police and four of its officers. The suit alleges the troopers failed to de-escalate the situation and used excessive and deadly force in the shooting death of Henry Foster IV, who the family said was having a mental health episode during the incident. The family seeks $5 million in damages in the suit, according to court documents. For 93.9 WMEV News, I'm Kevin Castle.
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6: Good Tuesday morning. A beautiful day with a mix of sun and clouds. Temperatures very warm with highs in the mid to upper 80s. Heat index will make it feel in the low to mid 90s. A few clouds this evening and overnight. Lows in the lower 60s. Mostly sunny, hot, and humid Wednesday. Highs near 90 degrees. I'm Storm Track 5 meteorologist Teresa Carter.

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1: From the 93.9 WMEV newsroom, I'm Jay Patricks. A Tazewell County, Virginia man facing life in prison without parole after a jury in Mercer County, West Virginia, convicted him on a murder charge. Here's Kevin Castle.
2: John Aaron Norton of Pounding Mill had barricaded himself in a home on Maple Acres Road in Princeton in February of 2023 and shot at police officers multiple times. Investigators said a stray bullet shot by Norton entered a neighboring home through a window and struck 40-year-old Jessica Smith in the chest while she tried to evacuate her home along with her family. Norton will be sentenced at a later date. I'm Kevin Castle.
1: A Washington County, Virginia man who absconded to Pennsylvania after murdering his wife will serve 33 years in prison. That decision for Alberto Esposito coming down from a circuit court judge, going above sentencing guidelines, according to Commonwealth's attorney Josh Cumbo. Esposito pleaded guilty to killing Yvonne Esposito at a home in Meadowview in February of 2023. And select members of Food City's workforce who also served in the U.S. Armed Forces are being honored during Thursday's Food City 300 for the O'Reilly Auto Parts Series at Bristol Motor Speedway. Those veterans will give the command to start engines.

0: For the 7:30 show, and NASCAR Cup Series legend Mr. Excitement Jimmy Spencer will be the honorary starter for the 500 laps atop the flag stand. For 93.9 WMEV News, I'm Jay Patricks.
1: Sanchez. The Supreme Court has rejected President Trump's bid to restrict mail ballots for the midterm elections. That means states are allowed to continue their existing processes for mail ballots. Senator Mitch McConnell was back at the Senate for the first time in 3 months, AP correspondent Jennifer King reports.
2: Senator Mitch McConnell was in a wheelchair as he visited the Senate floor early Monday evening, the 84-year-old's first appearance since he was hospitalized for a fall in his home on June 14th.
3: Mr. McConnell.
2: McConnell spoke briefly to reporters as he arrived, saying he is there to get back to work on the farm bill and, quote, back up our good friends who are in the fight against the Russians. Reporters were told by Senate staff not to take video of his remarks, and he did not take questions. On the floor, he drew a cluster of colleagues coming by to shake his hand. In a statement, McConnell said his recovery has been a long and frustrating process, compounded by the lingering effects of childhood polio. He has assured Leader Thune that he'll do his best to be present for tough votes when needed. The senior senator from Kentucky holds the distinction of being the longest-serving Senate leader and is retiring at the end of January. Jennifer King, Washington.
1: Donald Trump Jr.'s new wife, Bettina, is confirming that her wedding in May was partially funded by a man with close ties to Russian President Vladimir Putin. In a post on her Instagram signed by the couple, Bettina Trump wrote that the man, Umar Kremlev, was a dear friend who very generously hosted two incredible nights of celebrations for us after our wedding, adding that she and the president's son were married in a private ceremony surrounded only by our family. The nonprofit investigative website ProPublica had earlier reported that the wedding in the Bahamas was heavily funded by Kremlev, a Russian oligarch who heads the International Boxing Association. Global shares were trading mostly lower. U.S. shares were set to drift lower. This is AP News.
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10: WMEV weather. Good Tuesday morning. A beautiful day with a mix of sun and clouds. Temperatures very warm with highs in the mid to upper 80s. Heat index will make it feel in the low to mid 90s. A few clouds this evening and overnight. Lows in the lower 60s. Mostly sunny, hot, and humid Wednesday. Highs near 90 degrees. I'm Storm Track 5 meteorologist Teresa Carter.

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I've got a Bristol Baby bundle of tickets for someone. 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Going to get two tickets to the Thursday, September 17th, UNOH 250 NASCAR Craftsman Truck Series race at 8.

0: Stadium. 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
2: All right, she is a beauty. And I know every crow thinks theirs is the blackest, but... She's always had a bunch of boys coming around wanting to date her. So there was one that came around, and he was a player. Do y'all remember that, playa? Remember? So the young people call it playa. My husband's not a player. He doesn't chat at all. So he never sweet talked me, or, you know, he's not that way. Solid, though, solid. I've got good health insurance. But, like, he has never, you know, charmed, you know, not that kind of man. Okay. Well, she had this one coming around. He was a charmer. He was a playa. And so he would say to me things like, "Miss Morgan, you look beautiful." And I'd be like, "Can I make you a casserole?"
3: So between my three kids, I think I've been on about 836 college tours. And after 836 college tours, you realize they're kind of all the same. You get the very perky tour guide. "Hey, my name is Paisley. I'm a junior majoring in marketing and communications with a minor in women's studies and biophysics. Today, during the tour, I will be walking backwards, and this is so that I can maintain eye contact with you and so that you will be nervous for the next 2 hours. Our first stop on the tour today is the dining hall. Our dining hall has gluten-free, dairy-free, allergy-free, nut-free, vegan, vegetarian, and chicken fingers. Our next stop is the library. Now, the library, you'll notice, is the bottom floor is where you can study and talk with your friends, but each level of the library gets quieter and quieter. There's no talking on the top level of the library. I'm not allowed on the top level of the library. Our last stop is going to be a dorm room. Now, today we're just going to show you a sample dorm room so that you will see what a dorm room would look like if it did not have real college students living in it. We were going to show you a real dorm room, but someone puked red hunch punch up all over it.
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4: From the 93.9 WMEV newsroom, I'm Jay Patricks. A Tazewell County, Virginia man facing life in prison without parole after a jury in Mercer County, West Virginia, convicted him on a murder charge. Here's Kevin Castle.
5: John Aaron Norton of Pounding Mill had barricaded himself in a home on Maple Acres Road in Princeton in February of 2023 and shot at police officers multiple times. Investigators said a stray bullet shot by Norton entered a neighboring home through a window and struck 40-year-old Jessica Smith in the chest while she tried to evacuate her home along with her family. Norton will be sentenced at a later date. I'm Kevin Castle.
4: A Washington County, Virginia man who absconded to Pennsylvania after murdering his wife will serve 33 years in prison. That decision for Alberto Esposito coming down from a circuit court judge, going above sentencing guidelines, according to Commonwealth's attorney Josh Cumbo. Esposito pleaded guilty to killing Yvonne Esposito at a home in Meadowview in February of 2023. And select members of Food City's workforce who also served in the U.S. Armed Forces are being honored during Thursday's Food City 300 for the O'Reilly Auto Parts Series at Bristol Motor Speedway. Those veterans will give the command to start engines for the 7:30 show, and NASCAR Cup Series legend Mr. Excitement Jimmy Spencer will be the honorary starter for the 500 laps atop the flag stand. For 93.9 WMEV News, I'm Jay Patrick.

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6: Good Tuesday morning. A beautiful day with a mix of sun and clouds. Temperatures very warm with highs in the mid to upper 80s. Heat index will make it feel in the low to mid 90s. A few clouds this evening and overnight. Lows in the lower 60s. Mostly sunny, hot, and humid Wednesday. Highs near 90 degrees. I'm Storm Track 5 meteorologist Teresa Carter.

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1: 93.9 WMEV, Taylor Swift, I knew it, I knew you. Well, she has many talents, and one of them is appearing on two live broadcasts at the same time. Taylor was part of a pre-taped sketch where the Mariska Hargitay and the Law & Order SUV cast tried to figure out whether she'd attend the Emmys. At the same time, she was actually watching hubby Travis Kelce take the field for the Kansas City Chiefs. And if that weren't enough, she had a surprising companion in the luxury box. Who else? None other than Tom Cruise. She wore a red and white checkered top and had on his signature black jacket. Tom, one of 1,000 guests at Taylor and Travis's wedding in New York this summer. Well, there you go. Want to know where she's at? That's where she was. Time now for bad dad jokes. Yeah, baby.
2: 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Good morning. It's time for Bad Dad Jokes.
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2: 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Making you giggle and wiggle this morning.
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1: Yeah. Here we go. Bad dad jokes for today. All right, first one is a question. Does anyone need an ark? Does anyone need an ark? Well, if you do, I know a guy. Okay, there you go, yep. All right. What do you do when a sink is knocking at your door? What do you do when a sink is knocking at your door? Oh, you let that sink in. Okay. Here we go. Yeah. A plumber was killed. A plumber was killed. He went down the drain. All right. And the final one for today. Did you hear about the new movie titled Constipation? Did you hear about the new movie titled Constipation? No? Well, probably because it hasn't come out yet. Bad dad jokes for today.
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0: From the 93.9 WMEV Newsroom, I'm Jay Patricks. A Tazewell County, Virginia man facing life in prison without parole after a jury in Mercer County, West Virginia, convicted him on a murder charge. Here's Kevin Castle.
1: John Aaron Norton of Pounding Mill had barricaded himself in a home on Maple Acres Road in Princeton in February of 2023 and shot at police officers multiple times. Investigators said a stray bullet shot by Norton entered a neighboring home through a window and struck 40-year-old Jessica Smith in the chest while she tried to evacuate her home along with her family. Norton will be sentenced at a later date. I'm Kevin Castle.
0: A Washington County, Virginia man who absconded to Pennsylvania after murdering his wife will serve 33 years in prison. That decision for Alberto Esposito coming down from a circuit court judge, going above sentencing guidelines, according to Commonwealth's attorney Josh Cumbo. Esposito pleaded guilty to killing Yvonne Esposito at a home in Meadowview in February of 2023. And select members of Food City's workforce who also served in the U.S. Armed Forces are being honored during Thursday's Food City 300 for the O'Reilly Auto Parts Series at Bristol Motor Speedway. Those veterans will give the command to start engines for the 7:30 show, and NASCAR Cup Series legend Mr. Excitement Jimmy Spencer will be the honorary starter for the 500 laps atop the flag stand. For 93.9 WMEV News, I'm Jay Patricks.
2: AP News, I'm Marcela Sanchez. FBI Director Kash Patel is set to return to Capitol Hill for an oversight hearing before the Senate Judiciary Committee today. The Republican-led panel is likely to try to keep the focus on Patel's efforts at the FBI to combat violent crime, counter drug trafficking, and pursue the Trump administration's agenda. But Democrats will likely focus on his leadership over the last year, including firings of agents who participated in investigations into Trump and Patel's travel schedule that has blended professional duties with private leisure. In other news, AP correspondent Charles de Ledesma reports NATO jets have downed a drone in Lithuanian airspace.
3: Lithuania's National Crisis Management Center says the drone was downed around 60 miles west of the country's capital Vilnius and near the Kaunas Reservoir. The incursion follows a speech by NATO Secretary General Mark Rutte on Monday, where he said that strikes close to NATO territory showed Russian President Vladimir Putin's desperation and also his desire to sow fear and terror. Rutte added such strikes would drive the transatlantic organization to increase its support for Kyiv. I'm Charles de Ledesma.
2: The Federal Reserve is expected to raise its short-term interest rate tomorrow for the first time in 3 years to fight stubbornly high inflation. A quarter-point increase in the Fed's rate is not guaranteed, but most analysts and economists expect a hike after Federal Chair Kevin Warsh argued that the Fed has not yet achieved its goal of putting inflation in check. He spoke 2 weeks ago at the Fed's annual conference in Jackson Hole, Wyoming. Fashion designer Bob Mackie has died. He was 87. His visually provocative Hollywood style defined glamour for the 1970s. This is AP News.
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10: WMEV Weather. Good Tuesday morning. A beautiful day with a mix of sun and clouds.

clouds. Temperatures very warm with highs in the mid to upper 80s. Heat index will make it feel in the low to mid 90s. A few clouds this evening and overnight. Lows in the lower 60s. Mostly sunny, hot, and humid Wednesday. Highs near 90 degrees. I'm Storm Track 5 meteorologist Teresa Carter.

93.9 WMEV, Mr. Shane Prophet, and Long Live Country. Well, it is Tuesday, September the 15th, 2026, and if you're celebrating a birthday today, you are celebrating it on National Voter Registration Day, a good day to register or check your registration. Greenpeace Day, a reminder that we need to take care of the planet we all live on. National Linguine Day, a good day for some pasta. World Afro Day, a day to celebrate the beauty of Afro and natural hairstyles. National Double Cheeseburger Day. Why just have one patty? I saw something this morning where Wendy's in one place has came up with a

0: 9 patty hamburger and a 9 cheese hamburger cheeseburger. My goodness, that thing was stacked pretty high. National Cheese Toast Day. How about a grilled cheese? National IT Professionals Day, a day to thank all those people who ask, have you tried restarting? 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
0: 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Sue Foster, 72, from family and friends. 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

0: From the 93.9 WMEV Newsroom, I'm Jay Patricks. A Tazewell County, Virginia man facing life in prison without parole after a jury in Mercer County, West Virginia, convicted him on a murder charge. Here's Kevin Castle.
1: John Aaron Norton of Pounding Mill had

0: barricaded himself in a home on Maple Acres Road in Princeton in February of 2023 and shot at police officers multiple times. Investigators said a stray bullet shot by Norton entered a neighboring home through a window and struck 40-year-old Jessica Smith in the chest while she tried to evacuate her home along with her family. Norton will be sentenced at a later date. I'm Kevin Castle.
1: A Washington County, Virginia man who absconded to Pennsylvania after murdering his wife will serve 33 years in prison. That decision for Alberto Esposito, coming down from a circuit court judge, going above sentencing guidelines, according to Commonwealth's attorney Josh Cumbo. Esposito pleaded guilty to killing Yvonne Esposito at a home in Meadowview in February of 2023. And select members of Food City's workforce who also served in the U.S. Armed Forces are being honored during Thursday's Food City 300 for the O'Reilly Auto Parts Series at Bristol Motor Speedway. Those veterans will give the command to start engines for the 7:30 show, and NASCAR Cup Series legend Mr. Excitement Jimmy Spencer will be the honorary starter for the 500 laps atop the flag stand. 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
6: Yeah, that's the number I called.
8: Good Tuesday morning. A beautiful day with a mix of sun and clouds. Temperatures very warm with highs in the mid to upper 80s. Heat index will make it feel in the low to mid 90s. A few clouds this evening and overnight. Lows in the lower 60s. Mostly sunny, hot, and humid Wednesday. Highs near 90 degrees. I'm Storm Track 5 meteorologist Teresa Carter.

0: He's not wasting any time. He sees the green flag. We're racing at Bristol Motor Speedway.
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small business in my suit. Yeah, I'm dressed up for success, from my head down to my boots. I don't do it for the money, there's bills that I can't pay. 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
1: From the 93.9 WMEV newsroom, I'm Jay Patricks. A Tazewell County, Virginia man facing life in prison without parole after a jury in Mercer County, West Virginia, convicted him on a murder charge. Here's Kevin Castle.
2: John Aaron Norton of Pounding Mill had barricaded himself in a home on Maple Acres Road in Princeton in February of 2023 and shot at police officers multiple times.

0: Suburbs. Investigators said a stray bullet shot by Norton entered a neighboring home through a window and struck 40-year-old Jessica Smith in the chest while she tried to evacuate her home along with her family. Norton will be sentenced at a later date. I'm Kevin Castle.
1: A Washington County, Virginia man who absconded to Pennsylvania after murdering his wife will serve 33 years in prison. That decision for Alberto Esposito, coming down from a circuit court judge, going above sentencing guidelines, according to Commonwealth's attorney Josh Cumbo. Esposito pleaded guilty to killing Yvonne Esposito at a home in Meadowview in February of 2023. And select members of Food City's workforce who also served in the U.S. Armed Forces are being honored during Thursday's Food City 300 for the O'Reilly Auto Parts Series at Bristol Motor Speedway. Those veterans will give the command to start engines for the 7:30 show, and NASCAR Cup Series legend Mr. Excitement Jimmy Spencer will be the honorary starter for the 500 laps atop the flag stand. For 93.9 WMEV News, I'm Jay Patricks.
2: AP News, I'm Marcela Sanchez. President Trump is lashing out against concerns about rogue artificial intelligence, claiming that any efforts to limit the technology are part of a sick conspiracy. The president was pushing back against calls by tech leaders for more government oversight of AI. On Meet the Press, House Speaker Mike Johnson said we need guardrails, but
3: I think we've got to have meaningful regulation that does not smother American innovation.
2: Democrats are pushing for a stronger response with private discussions and briefings planned this week. The Supreme Court has rejected Trump's bid to restrict mail ballots for the midterm elections. The decision allows states to continue sending out mail ballots under the same processes they've used for years. Mail ballots account for nearly a third of votes cast. Justices Samuel Alito and Clarence Thomas publicly dissented. A federal report has detailed problems at the now-closed Alligator Alcatraz. The AP's Jennifer King has more.
4: Immigration detainees at the South Florida facility known as Alligator Alcatraz were held in small metal enclosures referred to as calming areas for up to 2 hours at a time. The practice did not meet federal standards for humane treatment, according to a new report by the Department of Homeland Security's Inspector General. Photographs in the report show a cage that looks only slightly larger than a telephone booth. The report also said detainees lacked adequate living space, access to showers, legal information, and clean water. It came after an unannounced inspector's visit to the Everglades Center, which closed less than a year after it was opened. I'm Jennifer King.
2: Wall Street futures slid but bounced off earlier lows as the opening bell approached. Artificial intelligence stocks slid overnight on growing safety fears, and oil prices continue to climb as fighting in the Middle East squeezes the global flow of crude. More stories at apnews.com. This is AP News.
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11: WMEV Weather. Good Tuesday morning. A beautiful day with a mix of sun and clouds. Temperatures very warm with highs in the mid to upper 80s. Heat index will make it feel in the low to mid 90s. A few clouds this evening and overnight. Lows in the lower 60s. Mostly sunny, hot, and humid Wednesday. Highs near 90 degrees. I'm Storm Track 5 meteorologist Teresa Carter.

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3: Good Tuesday morning. A beautiful day with a mix of sun and clouds. Temperatures very warm with highs in the mid to upper 80s. Heat index will make it feel in the low to mid 90s. A few clouds this evening and overnight. Lows in the lower 60s. Mostly sunny, hot, and humid Wednesday. Highs near 90 degrees. I'm Storm Track 5 meteorologist Teresa Carter.

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0: Hello, friend. I'm Rodney Balcombe. Coming up on the next edition of the Gospel Greats, we'll be counting down the top 20 songs in Southern Gospel.
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0: That's why we do what we do. 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

so I can't complain. Yeah, I got 87 in the tank, y'all. It's a hand-me-downer, but it cranks, y'all. 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

Tuesday morning, a beautiful day with a mix of sun and clouds. Temperatures very warm with highs in the mid to upper 80s. Heat index will make it feel in the low to mid 90s. A few clouds this evening and overnight. Lows in the lower 60s. Mostly sunny, hot, and humid Wednesday. Highs near 90 degrees. I'm Storm Track 5 meteorologist Teresa Carter.

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0: 93.9 WMEV, that's Lainey Wilson and Phone Keys Wallet. Well, here's something we talked about earlier this morning. If you've ever looked at a triple cheeseburger and thought, oh, it needs six more patties, Wendy's has answered your call. The chain's legendary T-Rex burger has resurfaced at a franchise in Edmond, Oklahoma, featuring a jaw-dropping 9 beef patties, 9 slices of cheese, and all the usual toppings stacked into one towering sandwich. My question is, how would you eat it? The burger costs $30, and the location is even challenging customers to finish it in 9 minutes for a special prize and a t-shirt. The massive burger has a cult following and a weird history. It reportedly started as a joke years ago before becoming an unofficial secret menu favorite. Online reactions range from "I could destroy that" to "the prize is a cardiologist's business card." 93.9 WMEV.
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3: Yeah, we're still here on the lake.
4: Well, Mommy's mad at you.
3: Mad at me?
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4: 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She said Mike Goodman has your apology.
3: Mike Goodman?
4: Mommy says he's run Goodman Jewelers.
3: Oh, I see.
4: But she said it wouldn't cost you a lot.
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3: Mrs. Smith's husband?
4: Yeah, Mommy said Mrs. Smith's husband is an attorney.
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0: 93.9 WMEP, that's Jelly Roll and Hands Up. The annual World Championship Squirrel Cook-Off returned to Springdale, Arkansas over the weekend, drawing thousands of wild game enthusiasts and competitive cooks to the Ozarks. 28 cooking teams representing 15 states competed in the main event. Visitors also participated in unique challenges ranging from the world's hottest squirrel eating contest to a live squirrel skinning competition, and even enjoyed custom squirrel flavored ice cream for dessert. 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

0: 93.9 WMEV, that's Taylor Swift, I Knew It, I Knew You. On Sunday, ultra runner Brady McDonald became the first person to run a 50K race in all 50 states over 50 consecutive days. And along the way, he raised over $1 million for the Make-A-Wish Foundation. Brady crossed the finish line of his 50th and final 31-mile run in Hawaii and officially hit his $1 million fundraising goal the very next day. All of Brady's running and fundraising means Make-A-Wish will be able to grant roughly 100 life-changing wishes for children battling critical illnesses across the country. 93.9 WMEV.
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0: 93.9 WMEV, that's Graylin James and Water at a Wedding. Well, each Saturday during the college football season, the College Game Day Show on ESPN invites a college student to attempt a 33-yard field goal for a cash prize. This past Saturday in Austin, Texas, Connor Cassina Merrill was chosen, and some magic happened. Because Connor was wearing cowboy boots, he chose to kick barefoot. He ended up making two kicks, but there was a twist. Before his second attempt, Connor pledged to split any potential prize money with Building Tomorrow, a charity group he's volunteered with since eighth grade that supports education in East Africa. 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
2: Hey, Daddy, are you still fishing with Uncle Joe?
1: Yeah, we're still here on the lake.
2: Well, Mommy's mad at you.
1: Mad at me?
2: Yeah, she said you went fishing today and forgot it's her birthday.
1: Oh, no.
2: It's okay, though. She said Mike Goodman has your apology.
1: Mike Goodman?
2: Mommy says he's run Goodman Jewelers.
1: Oh, I see.
2: But she said it wouldn't cost you a lot.
1: Oh, yeah.
2: And she said it's a lot cheaper than Mrs. Smith's husband.
1: Mrs. Smith's husband?
2: Yeah, Mommy said Mrs. Smith's husband is an attorney.
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3: A beautiful day with a mix of sun and clouds. Temperatures very warm and humid with highs in the mid to upper 80s. Heat index will make it feel in the low to mid 90s. A few clouds this evening and overnight. Lows in the lower 60s. Mostly sunny, hot, and humid Wednesday. Highs near 90 degrees. Chance for isolated thunderstorms late week. Highs near 90. I'm Storm Track 5 meteorologist Teresa Carter.

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0: Hello, friend. I'm Rodney Balcombe. Coming up on the next edition of the Gospel Greats, we'll be counting down the top 20 songs in Southern Gospel.
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11: Hey, Daddy. 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
10: Yeah, we're still here on the lake.
11: Well, Mommy's mad at you.
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11: 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She said Mike Goodman has your apology.
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11: Mommy says he's run Goodman Jewelers.
10: Oh, I see.
11: But she said it wouldn't cost you a lot.
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10: WMEV weather.
11: A beautiful day with a mix of sun and clouds. Temperatures very warm and humid with highs in the mid to upper 80s. Heat index will make it feel in the low to mid 90s. A few clouds this evening and overnight. Lows in the lower 60s. Mostly sunny, hot, and humid Wednesday. Highs near 90 degrees. Chance for isolated thunderstorms late week. Highs near 90. I'm Storm Track 5 meteorologist Teresa Carter.

0: Hello, friend. I'm Rodney Balcombe. Coming up on the next edition of the Gospel Greats, we'll be counting down the top 20 songs in Southern Gospel.
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0: 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Sam Mayer's going to look to the inside. They try to go three wide for second.
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we've made it back. It's another Tuesday right here on 93.9 WMEV. This is your pal Sam Reese, the radio auctioneer. I'm going to be hanging out with you for a little while. I'm going to be here till 6, and we're going to hang out. We're going to play some great country music, tell some good stories, and just have a laugh. And here in a little bit, we're going to check up on Mr. Henry Thomas, who's on location down at Chilhowie Food City. So make sure you're listening, and we'll check in here soon right here on 93.9 WMEV.

0: Sunbridge's Jody Messina right here on 93.9 WMEV. Well, let's take a look at what today's national day is. It is 9-15, 2026. So it is National Voters Registration Day. It's a good day to register. Check your registration. It's also Greenpeace Day. It's a reminder that we need to take care of the planet we live on. It's also National Linguini Day. It's a good day for some pasta. It's World Afro Day. It's a day to celebrate the beauty of afros and natural hairstyles. It's also National Cheese Toast Day, a.k.a. grilled cheese, maybe? I don't know. It's National IT Professionals Day. It's a day to thank all those people who ask, have you tried restarting? It is also National Double Cheeseburger Day. Why have just one patty when you can have two? Now you know. More great country music coming your way, but we're going to take a minute. We're going to check up on Mr. Henry Thomas. He's live on location down in Chilhowee at Food City with Aaron Satellite and TV, and let's check up on him, see how you're doing. How you doing, Henry?
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3: That's right, Henry, and it's good to be back on the radio. 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We've been doing a lot of baseball this summer with my little boy, but, you know, we're back here at Food City in Chilhowee, and, you know, we're trying to save people money on their Internet bills because, you know, people are getting charged way too much, and their internet services are not as good. And Point Broadband has some amazing deals right now, $49 a month, and that price is good for 2 years. And I think we can even do a two-month free deal, a $200 gift card, free installation. I mean, we got some amazing deals.
2: You can't beat the deals with Point Broadband. You can't beat the deals with Food City either. And Chad, I think they're trying to tell us that we need to look prettier because they put us in front of the flower.
3: Hey, they've got all kinds of flowers out here. They've even got peppers. I mean, they've got hanging baskets, you know.
2: Peppers?
3: Hey, they've got it all. Just come out here to Food City and you can get what you need, and we'll send you home with some great internet, and you'll even get an autograph from Henry Thomas.
2: Yeah, they sell peppers too. You know that, don't you?
3: Hey, that's all right. Hey, I don't need none of those, but you know, if you do, they've definitely got them. But you know, Food City, they got the gas and go. You know, tomorrow it'll be, you know, what is it, 30 cents off a gallon. I mean, that's a great deal. I mean, they got their pharmacy, they've got their deli. I mean, they've got it all in here. They got you covered. And you know, what more could you want other than Point Broadband out here signing people up? And that's what we're out here doing. We got Bob in action. He's gonna sign four or five people up. So you know, come out here and tell us about your internet needs, and we'll see what we can do for you.
2: And what's that phone number?
3: That number is 276-475-6075.
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0: Well, Zoox is a robo-taxi company owned by Amazon, and it's taken on Waymo in San Francisco with a unique strategy. They're offering free rides in their self-driving vehicles and feature no steering wheels, gas pedals, or driver's seats. The Zoox robo-taxi is described as a toaster on wheels because it's a boxy pod where passengers face each other inside of a compact cabin. And we'll see if customers in San Francisco choose to ride in these pods or if they end up preferring Waymo, which looks more like a traditional car, even if there isn't a human inside driving the thing. My best friend was down in Nashville this past weekend, and yeah, he took a video of the Waymo and showed it to me because they're apparently everywhere down there right now, driving around. Interesting. Next up, we are going to check in on Henry Thomas out with Chad McGlamory at Aaron's TV and Internet, all the way down in Chill Howie at Food City. How you doing out there, you guys? WMEV
1: 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Good afternoon, everyone. Henry Thomas, Chad McGlamory, Aaron's TV and Internet on location, Food City in Chill Howie. 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

0: 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But the thing about streaming is you got to have an internet service that is strong enough, like Point Broadband, to bring the picture to your TV, and with it, that doesn't make it sit there and spin and buffer, because you don't want that. 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
1: Absolutely right. And I always remember what that one little girl told us over there. I think it was in Lebanon or Claypool Hill somewhere. She said that circle is the circle of death.
0: That's right. 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And, you know, Point Broadband, they deliver the internet speeds that you need to be able to watch TV. 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
1: And what's that number?
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1: A few clouds this evening and overnight, lows in the lower 60s. Mostly sunny, hot, and humid Wednesday, highs near 90 degrees. Heat index will make it feel in the low to mid 90s. Close to record heat with highs near 90 degrees Thursday and Friday. Chance for isolated thunderstorms late week into the weekend. Highs near 90 degrees. I'm Storm Track 5 meteorologist Teresa Carter.

He's a ranch hand in a pinch, man. Hotter than the red on the cattle brand. Cause she's a gold digger with a quick trigger. A cast iron skillet swinging lid flipper. Now he's a double wide on the county line.

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Well, shoppers at a Dollar General got a bit more than a discount household goods item when a 175-pound black bear walked right through the automatic sliding doors. When the bear had previously wandered past a local dispensary before deciding to check out the bargain aisle, and customers panicked as the bear casually strolled past the snack section before the animal control coaxed it back outside. Retail is tough these days, but trying to upsell a black bear on a rewards card takes things to a whole new level. Now you know. We're

0: 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WMEV
1: 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Food City in Chilhowee. 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
1: I can vouch for that, because our church a few years ago out on Walker's Creek, everybody said we were unserviceable. 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
2: 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Come by and talk to us. We're here at Food City in Chilhowee. We got Bob out front here. You can pull up in your car and he'll talk to you.
1: And he might even comb his beard, you reckon?
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1: What's that phone number?
2: Our number is 276-475-6075.
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0: I hold on, Dirks Bentley. This is your pal Sam Reese, the radio auctioneer, right here on 93.9 WMEV. Well, you might have seen it on the news. The new iPhone just come out. They're unveiling it. And it's their first foldable iPhone. It's called the iPhone Duo. Well, when you open it up, you got a screen about the size of a small tablet. And the starting price? It's only going to set you back $1,999. That's right, for $2,000 you can now fold your iPhone. Which is great, because apparently the one thing that we needed from our phones was the ability to become a wallet. But what use is a wallet if you don't have any money to put in it? Because you just spent $2,000 on a phone. I don't know. I mean, it's up to you guys, but I think I'm going to wait. Maybe until it goes down to like $300 or something. But that's up to you guys. I don't know. I know there's some of those iPhone people out there that's crazy about them. Well, let's take a look at Mr. Henry Thomas and Chad McGlamory and see what all they're out into over at the old Chilhowie Food City right now with Aaron's TV and Internet. Let's see what they're doing.
1: 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I like what Bob just said, drive-through Internet.
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2: Absolutely. I mean, they got some really good deals in there. I know their specials come out tomorrow, their weekly sales. I know Henry's going to be up at the Food City in Marion tomorrow for, the ribbon cutting or something, Henry?
1: The ribbon cutting is around this evening at 5 o'clock, but tomorrow the grand opening store opens at 7, and that's the grand opening of the new Marion store. We'll be there from 11 to 1.
2: Hey, that store is going to be phenomenal. I've seen it from the road, and it's huge. It's going to have a lot of, you know, stuff that's going to benefit Marion and all the people in Smith County. But, you know, it's definitely a great place to go check out tomorrow. Henry will be there. And, you know, I would definitely think that, you know, Wednesday's a great day because do they have a gas and go up there? I'm sure they do.
1: Yeah, there's one right across the road.
2: Well, you can get 30 cents off a gallon tomorrow. So, you know, but, yeah, Food City's definitely got some great deals. Just like Point Broadband has a deal going right now, $49 a month. 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
1: 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And what's that phone number?
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0: Rebel Drew Baldridge right here on 93.9 WMEV. This is your pal Sam Reese, and apparently I'm tongue-twisted today. I don't know what all that's about. But there's a new study out I think you're going to find pretty interesting. This says that researchers have found out that dogs can actually recognize their owner's voice. And I've known this for years. I really have. And I say, well, duh. Because my dog can recognize my voice from three rooms away. And she can also recognize the sound of a cheese wrapper opening from, well, another county. But when I say come here or don't do that, suddenly she doesn't speak English. I'm telling you, though. It's an interesting test, though. Like, you can look it up. I mean, you know, I think I've known this for years. I really do. They say that it's a new study, but from what I'm seeing, I've known it for years. Well, we're going to check up on Henry Thomas and Mr. Chad McGlamory right now over at the old Chill Howie Food City. They're out there with Aaron's TV and satellite. Let's see what all they're into. See what all they got going on. WMEV
1: on location. Good afternoon, everyone. Henry Thomas, Chad McGlamory, Aaron's TV and Internet on location. Food City and Chill Howie till 5 o'clock today. It is a good-looking day out here. Beautiful. It's not too hot, not too cool. It's a great day to come out and shop Food City and get signed up with Point Broadband, Chad.
2: Hey, you know, Food City has some great deals on these flowers here. I'm looking at mums for $6.99. They have some for $10, and they even bigger ones for $12. That's a lot cheaper than Lowe's. I mean, I was down at Lowe's the other day. They're wanting like $20, $25 for them. So if you need some mums, definitely come out here to Food City. They got them in hanging baskets. They've got, I don't even know what these here are called. What are these? I don't know. Those are beautiful, though. Definitely come out here and check out the flowers. I noticed inside in the where you sit down and eat in the deli, they even have

0: some different things in there that are really cool. But I think they're trying to branch out into some different areas. But, you know, definitely come out and check some of that stuff out. But, you know, Food City is a great place to pick up pretty much anything you need. I know we're very thankful to have Food City in Damascus, because that's all we have in Damascus now is Food City. We don't have any dollar stores or hardly anything. But, you know, Food City is there, and it's been a, you know, a blessing to have them.
1: And they're always hiring. All you got to do is go to foodcity.com and fill out an application.
0: You used to work there, didn't you, Henry?
1: Sure did. Worked there for going on 11 years.
0: Yeah. I mean, Food City is a great place to work. I mean, you always see friendly faces when you go there. It's definitely, you know, a wonderful thing. And don't forget about the, you know, the car, the gas tomorrow, because you get 30 cents off a gallon. You know, with the gas creeping up, you know, that 30 cent discount up to 20 gallons is definitely a good thing to get.
1: Absolutely right. You was talking about flowers there a while ago. They got the planters behind us.
0: Well, I even see tiki torches. So, I mean, they got you ready for fall here at Food City. But I think I even seen some pumpkins over here.
1: $49 a month for Point Broadband, right?
0: That's it, $49 a month. You get the gig plan, 2 months free, free hookup, free installation, and a $200 gift card. And there's no contract. If you don't love it, get rid of it, but you'll love it. We want to get it in your home. Point Broadband knows that once they get you hooked up to the fiber optic internet, that you'll see a complete change in your home's internet. And, you know, it's just an asset to have. So definitely come out to Food City here in Chilhowee and talk to Bobby. He's out here talking to people, getting people signed up left and right, or you can give us a call.
1: And what's that phone number?
0: 276-475-6075.
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I had, but it's way too late for that. 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

0: 17 Cameron Marlowe right here on 93.9 WMEV. Well, a man searching through a junkyard in Poland discovered a roughly 1,800-year-old shield, and it was containing the cremated remains of a Vandal warrior. Yeah, that's quite the junkyard find. Most people go looking for an old lawnmower, but, you know, this guy apparently found a piece of ancient history. I'm starting to think that I need to start going to more junkyards. Check out some, you know, cool finds. Who knows? Well, let's check up on Henry Thomas and Chad McGlamory out with Aaron's TV and Internet over at the Chill Howie Food City. What do y'all got going on? WMEV
1: on location. And good afternoon, everyone. Henry Thomas, Chad McGlamory, Aaron's TV and Internet on location, Food City and Chill Howie. And I see you're drinking one of them great Food City beverages, the 21-ounce.
2: That's right. You know, they got a fountain drink machine in there. It's really good. I got me a Coke, but, you know, Food City, you know, they got a little bit of everything in there.
1: I'm going to tell you something. You need to go by and visit the Bakery Deli. They have some great fried chicken, and their meatloaf is out of this world, and it's all made in the store.
2: Hey, and it's a great deal. Because I mean, you can get it for under $10. You can get you a drink, a meal, and everything. And I mean, you know, it's hard to get that at any kind of fast food location now. I mean, Food City's got good food in the deli. I mean, you go in there, you get mashed potatoes, you can get broccoli, you can get green beans or whatever. You know, they got sometimes they got chicken, sometimes they got fish. I mean, it just changes up. I know I really like their spaghetti that they have on Mondays. So, I mean, Food City, you know, definitely knows how to fix food.
1: Pizza fixed fresh every day in the store.
2: And what was the deal? You get two big slices and a drink for $5.
1: I think it was something like that. Yeah, it's been a while, but I don't remember.
2: Yeah, I don't either, but I know that we used to go over to the coal country, the Food Cities, and that's what we always used to get over there. So
1: yeah, so good food, good business, good people to deal with. Gas tomorrow, you get 30 cents off a gallon if you've got two gas visits.
2: That's right. And you know, another good thing about Food City Marion is opening up tomorrow, right, Henry?
1: Absolutely right. They're opening their doors, a brand new store at 7 o'clock in the morning in Marion. Today, they will close the current location at 5 o'clock, go over to the new store, have a ribbon cutting, and they'll open to the public at 7 a.m. tomorrow.
2: Yeah, that's exciting for Marion and Smith County to have that new Food City over there, because I'm sure it will just bring a lot more, you know, things that people will enjoy to Marion.
1: Talking about things for people to enjoy, Point Broadband Internet.
2: Well, you know, TV, internet, all that stuff, it's just changed over the last 10 years. Just take Henry Thomas here, for instance. He used to be a DirecTV customer. He used to think he's getting a good deal, paying $150 a month, every month for TV. And then one day, Henry seen the light. He said, I'm getting rid of the satellite. I'm going to start streaming, because he got Point Broadband. Remember, Henry?
1: Absolutely, and I've never went back, and I won't go back.
2: Well, there's no reason to throw your money out the window, because these cable satellite companies, they're just charging you left and right for channels that you don't even want. I mean, if you've got streaming services, you can pick and choose just exactly what you want, and you'll pay a lot less. But the important thing is, when you want to go that route, is to pick you an internet service that has the speed that you need, so it'll play on your TV correctly. And Point Broadband has the speed that you need. With the gig plan for $49 a month, you get 1,000 megabytes per second uploading and downloading, and that will put a beautiful 4K crystal HD picture on your TV that you can enjoy

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6: A few clouds this evening and overnight, lows in the lower 60s. Mostly sunny, hot, and humid Wednesday, highs near 90 degrees. Heat index will make it feel in the low to mid 90s. Close to record heat with highs near 90 degrees Thursday and Friday. Chance for isolated thunderstorms late week into the weekend. Highs near 90 degrees. I'm Storm Track 5 meteorologist Teresa Carter.

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Andy, Zach Top right here on 93.9 WMEV. This is your pal Sam Reese, the radio auctioneer. Well, squirrel, it's what's for dinner. The annual World Champion Squirrel Cook-Off returned to Springdale, Arkansas over the weekend, drawing thousands of wild game enthusiasts and competitive cooks to the Ozarks. 28 cooking teams represented 15 states, and they competed in the main event. Visitors also participated in unique challenges, ranging from the world's hottest squirrel eating contest to a live squirrel skinning competition. And, the squirrels weren't alive. And even enjoyed custom squirrel-flavored ice cream for dessert. Yum! And for non-squirrel eaters, there was also normal championship arm wrestling events and free fishing rods. Now you know. More great country music coming up next. We're going to check up on Mr. Henry Thomas and Chad McGlamory. They're out at Chilhowie Food City right now.

0: with Aaron's TV and internet, and let's see what they got going on. WMEV
1: on location. Good afternoon, everyone. Henry Thomas, Chad McGlamory, Aaron's TV and internet on location, Food City in Chilhowee. Good looking, beautiful day.
2: It is, Henry. It's just a wonderful day here at Food City Chilhowee. Talked to a lot of people here. 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

0: Die a Happy Man, Thomas Rhett, right here on 93.9 WMEV. Well, being the new guy could make Riley Green's role on The Voice challenging, but being the sole country star could work to his advantage. Since country music has long been a staple of the show, maybe we should say that Riley is the only full-time country star. One of the other coaches has definitely dabbled in the country music industry, and he told Today that he's keeping an eye on her.
1: It's tough because there's some, you know, Adam's been there forever. Queen Latifah is very, very famous. I think probably Kelly Clarkson. She's going to try to get some of my country acts on the show, I know.
0: Yeah, that's Aaron. Yeah. I mean, this is going to be a good season. I really believe that. Well, let's take a look out at Mr. Henry Thomas and Mr. Chad McGlamory. They're out with Aaron's TV and Internet down in Chilhowie, Virginia at the Food City. Make sure y'all stop by and see them. Let's see what all they got going on right now.
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3: Absolutely. And one thing that we haven't mentioned yet is Point Broadband. If you do have a problem with the service, you'll call them and you'll get somebody that talks English and you can understand them, and they're right there taking care of it.
4: Well, Point Broadband is based down in Bristol, so they're a local company. They have local folks taking care of it. They got, you know, technicians that can come out. And a lot of times, you know, if you do have issues, it's as simple as just unplugging your modem and router and plugging it back up, let things recycle. And that usually fixes it a lot of times. But if, you know, if they need to come down and take care of you on scene, you know, they'll definitely get somebody out there. But you know, the cable company, you call 1-800-Guatemala, and you know, it's hard telling where you're going to get or how they're even going to help you. But you know, it's always good to do business local, and that's what we're here at Food City, because they're established, they have a lot of good people that come here, and we want to talk to the people and help them with their internet and help them save money. And you know, it's been very successful for us. But you know, Food City in Marion is having a grand opening tomorrow. The ribbon cutting is going to be tomorrow. Henry, you're going to be there, aren't you?
3: We'll be there from 11 to 1 tomorrow.
4: Okay, so, you know, come out and, you know, get you some. I'm sure they have some good deals out there, too. So go out there and check them out.
3: Absolutely. What's that phone number to call?
4: Our number is 276-475-6075.
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15: I'm Ed Donahue. President Trump is hammering the Supreme Court for rejecting his bid to restrict mail-in voting for the midterms. The AP's Sagar Magani has the story.
16: On social media, the president says the radical left bullies the conservative majority court into making decisions that set back the country at least 100 years. Three of the justices are his appointees. All three voted against him, and the president seethed, writing, "They're not the people I interviewed."
17: He is very frustrated.
16: At a White House briefing, Attorney General Todd Blanche said the president should speak out when the high court upsets him.
17: He has every right.
16: Blanche says the administration will comply with the ruling.
17: That doesn't mean that we're not going to do everything in this administration that we can to make sure that there are free and fair elections.
16: Sagar Magani, Washington.
15: Democrats in the Senate have blocked a bill to create a new regulatory framework for cryptocurrency. In doing so, they're stalling an industry-backed effort to place new guardrails around digital assets after demanding more limits on President Trump's investments. This is Massachusetts Democrat Elizabeth Warren.
18: Let's make sure that we do not pass a crypto bill that will let Donald Trump continue to rake in billions of dollars in crypto profits while working families across this country struggle to deal with higher prices and an economy that gets worse by the day.
15: President Trump has agreed to some concessions. Prosecutors in Los Angeles say Nick Reiner won't face the death penalty. The son of actor-director Rob Reiner is

0: charged in the stabbing deaths of his parents. The Kennedy Center board in D.C. has voted to close due to financial issues and a dispute over putting President Trump's name on the venue. Stocks are lower at the closing bell. This is AP News.
1: I'm still going for it, even with higher stroke risk from atrial fibrillation, an irregular heartbeat not caused by a heart valve problem. 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

0: I Knew It, I Knew You by Taylor Swift right here on 93.9 WMEV. This is your pal Sam Reese, the radio auctioneer. Well, if you've ever looked at a triple cheeseburger and thought, well, that just needs six more patties, Wendy's has the answer. And it's called the T-Rex Burger. The chain's legendary T-Rex Burger has resurfaced at a franchise in Edmond, Oklahoma, featuring a jaw-dropping 9 beef patties. This thing looks scary, y'all. 9 slices of cheese and all the usual toppings stacked into a Dave's, but with a whole bunch more. And this burger is only going to set you back $30. The location is even challenging customers to finish it in 9 minutes for a special prize and a t-shirt. The massive burger has a cult following and a weird history. It reportedly started as a joke years ago before becoming an unofficial secret menu favorite. Online reactions range from, well, I could destroy that, to the prize is a cardiologist's business card. And just from the pictures, yeah, it's pretty darn scary. I tell you what, I know my best friend Alex, he could eat that whole thing. At least I think he probably did back when it was out the first time, but still pretty scary. Next up, we're going to check up on Henry Thomas and Chad McGlamory out at Chilhowee Food City, out with Aaron's TV and Internet, hanging out and trying to set you up with some great Internet. Why don't you go out and see them? What do y'all got going on? WMEV
1: on location. And good afternoon, everyone. Henry Thomas, Chad McGlamory, Aaron's TV and Internet on location, Food City in Chilhowee. It's coming up on supper time, and I bet you that bakery deli in there's got some good food ready.
2: Hey, I was in there getting me a refill on my drink, and I smelled some good food as several people lined up in there, you know, trying to get their order in. But, you know, definitely go to Food City. You won't have to cook tonight, Henry.
1: And also get here and get you some, hamburger patties. And if you don't have propane, guess what? They've got it. We're sitting right in front of it.
2: Hey, they got you covered here at Food City. I mean, Damascus, that's all we got is Food City, and that's all we need because they got everything we could ever want at Food City.
1: Absolutely. You need medicine. They've got a pharmacy in here. And I was looking, they're offering flu shots too right now.
2: Well, I mean, you know, flu season's here, and, you know, before you know it, you know, it'll be everywhere. But, you know, it's a good idea to get your vaccine for the flu because I don't want the flu. Do you, Henry?
1: Absolutely not. 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

0: 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Chancey Williams right here on 93.9 WMEV. This is your pal, Sam Reese, the radio auctioneer. Well, an Italian man is under investigation after airport officials in Turin discovered the dried head of a crocodile hidden in his luggage. Authorities say that the man had flown in from Miami via Istanbul and allegedly wrapped the reptile head in a brown paper bag to avoid detection. And the item was seized because it lacked the permits required for the protected species under international wildlife laws. If convicted, he could face fines of up to 200,000 euros or as much as 1 year in prison. And officials say that the case is part of a broader crackdown on illegal wildlife trading, warning travelers that animal souvenirs can lead to serious legal consequences. Now you know, more great country music coming your way, but we're going to check up on Mr. Henry Thomas and Chad McGlamory. They're out with Aaron's TV and Internet right there in Chilhowee, Virginia at Food City. Let's see what they're into. WMEV
1: on location. Good afternoon, everyone. Henry Thomas, Chad McGlamory, Aaron's TV and Internet on location, Food City in Chilhowee. And I'm telling you, you can't beat the deals with Point Broadband. Folks are signing up left and right. Even had some folks walk by and holler over here, "I got you. Love it."
2: That's right. You know, a lot of people already have Point Broadband and they love it and they're tickled that they've already got it. So, you know, people are definitely taking advantage of the fiber optic internet Point Broadband has here in Smith County. 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You can go on the News On app right now, download it, and you can watch Channel 5 News on demand. You can watch this morning's. I mean, you can go back 2 weeks and watch any episodes you want, but you got to have internet. And there's all kinds of other apps like Pluto, Freevee, that has all kinds of TV shows and stuff. I mean, you can save money with having internet. 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
1: Absolutely right. And I'm telling you, I had a visitor one day coming from one of the internet providers in the area, and I told him that I had Point Broadband, was happy with it, and didn't need to talk to him about another service. And he just kept saying, "Well, let me show you this. I said, "No, I'm happy with what I got. Thank you very much."
2: Well, you know, sometimes it's good to make a change, but if you've already got Point Broadband, there's no sense in making a change because you have 100% fiber optic internet, and that's what 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
2: 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So, I mean, Point Broadband does a

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6: Hey, Pumpkin.
7: Hey, Daddy. Are you still fishing with Uncle Joe?
6: Yeah, we're still here on the lake.
7: Well, Mommy's mad at you.
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7: 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She said Mike Goodman has your apology.
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7: Mommy says he's run Goodman Jewelers.
6: Oh, I see.
7: But she said it wouldn't cost you a lot.
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1: That was Ride right here on 93.9 WMEV. This is your pal, Sam Reese. Well, a new survey found that 68% of consumers have switched a delivery order to pickup after seeing the total cost with fees. The survey also found that the average American will pay $9.49 in food delivery fees before deciding to pick up an order instead. How about you? Are you willing to save the money? Are you willing to go out and get it yourself? Or are you just going to be pinching pennies and try that? Or there's really no wrong answer here. Everybody just sees things differently. Some people just like delivery. I mean, it's good for whoever likes it. I personally am just going to go out and get it myself. But for the rest of you, it might be the other way because you might want to save a penny. Speaking of saving a penny, Henry Thomas and Mr. Chad McGlamory are out with Aaron's TV and Internet, and they're trying to save you guys some money out at the old Chilhowee Food City. Let's check up on them and see how they're doing. WMEV
2: 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And good afternoon, everyone. 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And Chad, I'm telling you, we've got points.

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0: And I've had it for years, and I love it. I enjoy it. You know, there was a problem that I had. A technician came, and guess what? 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
1: And you have great coverage in your home, right?
0: Absolutely. Upstairs, downstairs, in my office, everywhere.
1: And who's your favorite football team?
0: The Dallas Cowboys for the NFL.
1: Who's your college team?
0: Roll Tide, Alabama Crimson Tide. Yes, sir. And I get to watch them on Point Broadband.
1: And you, how do you do it? You stream, right?
0: Absolutely.
1: Because why? It saves you what?
0: It saves me big time money.
1: Yeah, and I'm telling you, Henry Thomas, his story, it would be your story, but you got to get a good internet service in your home and let Point Broadband give you this wonderful deal. 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
0: Absolutely. 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I found out something. 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

0: The years are short. Rodney Atkins right here on 93.9 WMEV. Well, let's check up one final time on Mr. Chad McGlamory and Henry Thomas out at the Chilhowee Food City right now with Aaron's TV and Internet. 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We've had a great time today talking about Point Broadband.
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1: Hey, they got a deal here for you. 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
1: Definitely. Food City in Damascus, you know, is a wonderful asset. They have, you know, a lot of smiling faces there, and I'm sure Food City is a great place to work.
0: And, Chad, what's that phone number to call for Point Broadband?
1: Well, you can give us a call at 276-475-6075, but you need to take advantage of the $49 deal, 2 months free, and a $200 gift card. And I'd like to say thanks to Food City for letting us come out here and talk to all their fine customers. And hopefully we'll be back in a couple weeks.
0: Yeah, sorry about that. 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
1: Oh, yeah. Food City's a great company. I always go out of their way to help people. But, you know, hopefully we'll be back in a couple weeks, and we'll talk to you then.
0: One more time, that phone number.
1: 276-475-6075.
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1: The Kennedy Center board voted to close it. Julie Walker has details.
2: The naming of the Kennedy Center seems to be at the center of its closing. The board voting in a Tuesday meeting that President Trump and his Commerce Secretary were at to shut it down over both finances and a dispute about putting Trump's name on it. Earlier in the day, a federal judge blocking the Kennedy Center board from adding Trump's name anywhere, saying it would violate an earlier ruling that his name was illegally added to the building and needs congressional approval. Trump later posting on social media the closure was necessary for public safety and strongly implying the fate of the Kennedy Center depends largely on whether his name is attached. I'm Julie Walker.
1: The U.S. military says it destroyed two small Iranian boats this week that were trying to steal a drone ship in the waters off Iran. Meanwhile, Sagamagani reports the cost of the Iran war is growing.
3: The nonpartisan Congressional Budget Office says the war cost the U.S. more than $38 billion through August 1st. That's in line with what Pentagon Chief Pete Hegseth told a Senate panel in late July.
4: The estimate we have as of today is $37.5 billion.
3: And the CBO says the price tag will grow up to $3 billion or more per month. The office says the war is expected to contribute to inflation into next year's first quarter, making it roughly a half percentage point higher than earlier estimated. Sagar Magani, Washington.
1: Oil prices rose again, Brent crude settling above $108 per barrel. U.S. gasoline prices rose another 2 cents. AAA has the national average for regular grade approaching $4.34 per gallon. Stocks fell under pressure from oil prices and the bond market. The S&P fell 0.4%, the Dow 328 points, 0.6%, and the NASDAQ dropped 0.8%. This is AP News.
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0: Shane Proffitt right here on 93.9 WMEV. Well, here's just some good news. On Sunday, ultra runner Brady McDonald became the first person to run a 50K race in all 50 states over 50 consecutive days. And along the way, he raised over $1 million for the Make-A-Wish Foundation. Brady crossed the finish line of his 50th and final 31-mile run in Hawaii and officially hit his $1 million fundraising goal. The very next day, all of Brady's running and fundraising means Make-A-Wish will be able to grant roughly 100 life-changing wishes for children battling critical illnesses across the country. In an Instagram post, he thanked his family, crew, team, friends, and every single person who ran with him, donated, shared, followed, or helped carry this mission forward. Brady also said he hoped to inspire others. More than anything, he said, "I hope this journey showed someone what's possible when you commit to something bigger than yourself. Whatever your gift is, you can use it to help others." Now you know, more great country music coming your way. We're going to take a look at your weather next. But first, we got laughter at 20 after.
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10: Hello?
11: All right, she is a beauty. And I know every crow thinks theirs is the blankest, but... she's always had a bunch of boys coming around wanting to date her. So there was one that came around, and he was a player. Do y'all remember that, playa? Remember? So the young people call it playa. My husband's not a player. He doesn't chat at all. So he never sweet-talked me or, you know, he's not that way. Solid, though, solid. I've got good health insurance. But, like, he has never, you know, charmed, you know, not that kind of man. Okay. Well, she had this one coming around. He was a charmer. He was a playa. And so he would say to me things like, "Miss Morgan, you look beautiful." And I'd be like, "Can I make you a casserole?"
12: So between my three kids, I think I've been on about 836 college tours. And after 836 college tours, you realize they're kind of all the same. You get the very perky tour guide. "Hey, my name is Paisley. I'm a junior majoring in marketing and communications with a minor in women's studies and biophysics. Today, during the tour, I will be walking backwards, and this is so that I can maintain eye contact with you and so that you will be nervous for the next 2 hours." Our first stop on the tour today.

0: 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Our next stop is the library. Now, the library, you'll notice, is the bottom floor is where you can study and talk with your friends, but each level of the library gets quieter and quieter. There's no talking on the top level of the library. I'm not allowed on the top level of the library. Our last stop is going to be a dorm room. Now, today we're just going to show you a sample dorm room so that you will see what a dorm room would look like if it did not have real college students living in it. We were going to show you a real dorm room, but someone puked red hunch punch up all over it.
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5: weather. A few clouds this evening and overnight, lows in the lower 60s. Mostly sunny, hot and humid Wednesday, highs near 90 degrees. Heat index will make it feel in the low to mid 90s. Close to record heat with highs near 90 degrees Thursday and Friday. Chance for isolated thunderstorms late week into the weekend. Highs near 90 degrees. I'm Storm Track 5 meteorologist Teresa Carter.

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0: Rocky Mountain Low, Corey Kent, right here on 93.9 WMEV. Well, I just want to say thank you, wherever you are, whatever you're doing, whether you're riding down the road, I'm glad you're here. I tell you what, it just makes my day that you've decided to spend some time with me. And I tell you what, did you know you could listen to us anywhere, even when you're not in signal? 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You just got to do it. That's all you got to do. Well, I appreciate you for listening. More great country music coming your way next.
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5: 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Happy birthday. Diana Taylor, 72 years, from family and friends. Happy birthday. And Holly Wells Greer, 52, from family and friends. Happy birthday. Just want to say a huge happy birthday from all of us here at WMEV 93.9. And once again, another huge thank you to United Southeast Federal Credit Union for sponsoring our birthday club. And if you want to put in one of your requests for the birthday club, all you got to do is go to WMEV.com, hit the birthday club, fill it out, put all your information in there, and we'll give you a shout out. Well, it's came to that time. I know it's sad. It's time for me to go home. But I tell you what, it's going to be fun anyways, because I got way more great country music coming up. We got some Dylan Scott, some Dustin Lynch, Zach Top. I'm telling you, there is so much stuff coming up. You're not going to want to miss it. And then tomorrow morning, bright and early at 6 a.m., Mr. Henry Thomas is going to be in the hen house, and he's going to be playing you some great country music and telling you some bad dad jokes. And then I will be back here with you at 2 p.m. tomorrow, and we're just going to have a blast. So until then, this is your pal Sam Reese, the Radio Auctioneer, signing off. I'll see you later. Bye!
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0: 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Coming up on the countdown this weekend, new artist Max McNown will join us in studio, and we'll find out if Taylor Swift can keep the number one song for a second straight week. 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
6: A few clouds this evening and overnight, lows in the lower 60s. Mostly sunny, hot and humid Wednesday, highs near 90 degrees. Heat index will make it feel in the low to mid 90s. Close to record heat with highs near 90 degrees Thursday and Friday. Chance for isolated thunderstorms late week into the weekend. Highs near 90 degrees. I'm Storm Track 5 meteorologist Teresa Carter.

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9: A few clouds this evening and overnight, lows in the lower 60s. Mostly sunny, hot and humid Wednesday, highs near 90 degrees. Heat index will make it feel in the low to mid 90s. Close to record heat with highs near 90 degrees Thursday and Friday. Chance for isolated thunderstorms late week into the weekend. Highs near 90 degrees. I'm Storm Track 5 meteorologist Teresa Carter.

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